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An actor's life for me. 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A pony cart and a billy goat. Hi, diddly dum. An actor's life is fun. You wear your hair in a pompadour. You ride around in a coach and four. You stop and buy out a

0: chain. Hi diddly day, an actor's life is gay. 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